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Yeah, Big Double I 90.7, Radio Rango, the Gatsby, Jagged Dig Tag. It's 21, make it 22 minutes after 9 or 8 o'clock in the morning. Session na kapatid, nagmamadali na naman. Magandang morning muli sa Stingray Swim Club, especially kay Kim Gomez na Yami, si Charles Pumida na Faithful, kay Kagawad Ramir Magayares, as well as kay Professor Robert Madraso, and the rest of the team. Maraming salamat po sa inyong arawang pagtutok po naman sa amin. Also making a big way right over at what is this? San Jose Community College, kay Mom and Sir Joe and Rosemary. We're all tuning in right now. Thanks a lot for sharing your Sunday morning with us. It's still kind of cloudy and wet Sunday morning. We're having the second day of August 2026. Nagpapaulan talaga yung tawag dito, hanging habagat. And I understand we're still under the, I mean, closest to this tropical cyclone or tropical storm, should I say. Not a cyclone now. Sorry na. Ayan, okay, sige lang kapatid. Ang importante, nakaantabay, nakatuto ka dito sa number 1. We are 90.7 Radio Oragon, Legazpi.

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Hi, hello there. Pink Kirinki is on air. Time check, it is 12:14 in the afternoon. Ayan, first Sunday na ng August, mga ka-Oragon. Grabe no, parang ang bilis talaga ng oras at ng panahon. Parang kailan lang July pa, pero ngayon August na agad. New month, new goals, and new ganaps na naman tayo. And hopefully, new blessings na din. Amen. Yes, please. Kaya happy happy first Sunday of the month, everyone. So kung may mga plans kayo for this month, take it easy, one day at a time tayo, okay? So for now, Sunday muna tayo, relax, enjoy, and recharge. So yeah, to keep our good vibes going, keep listening to us, the number one, Big Double I 90.7, Radyo Oragon Legazpi.

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Hi, hello there. Pinky Dinky is on air. I'll be here for about 3 p.m. this afternoon. 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So keep listening to the number 1 Big Double I 9.7 Radio Ragon Legazpi.

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0: 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Right here on Urak Rock Sunday Rock.

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Hi, hello there. Pinky Dinky is on air. Time check, it is 1:11 in the afternoon. 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Nasa bahay ba? Nasa work? 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But jokes aside, wherever you are, thank you for spending your Sunday with us. Keep the radio on, enjoy the music, and let Pinky Dinky keep you company this Sunday afternoon. Let me soothe your ears with our Sunday rock playlist. 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

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Ayan mga ka-Oragon, August is here and maybe July wasn't exactly your month. Pero may mga bagay na hindi talaga nag-work out or may mga plans kang hindi natuloy. But that is okay because new month means another chance to start again, hindi ba? Hindi kailangan ng biglaan. Kaya kahit small steps lang, basta you are moving forward, that's okay. New month, fresh page, fresh chances. 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
0: They are back like they were never gone. 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

That was the music of Moonstar 88, Ang Pag-ibig Kong Ito, only here on the number 1, 90.7 Naranjo Ragla Gaspi. Hi, hello, this is Pinky Dinky. Time check, it is 1:46 p.m. in the afternoon. So yan, August weather check muna tayo mga ka-oragon. Mukhang hindi pa rin tayo bibitawan ng mga ulan at thunderstorms. Kaya kung may mga lakad kayo today, better bring your umbrella. Huwag yung okay lang, hindi naman uulan, tapos mamaya mga after 5 minutes or so, basang-basa na, diba? So yeah, stay updated to weather advisories and always keep safe, especially sa areas ng prone to flooding. Kaya stay tuned for more updates. By the way, I have one song here ready for you titled Kasalanan by Orient Pearl to keep our good vibes going. Keep it up here on the number 1 90.7 Radyo Oragon Legazpi.

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Hi, hello, Pinky Dinky is on air. Time check, it is 2:06 in the afternoon. Ayan, Sunday na mga ka-Oragon, kaya kung nasa bahay ka lang ngayon, nakahiga, nagkakape o kumakain or simply doing nothing, enjoy it dahil deserve mo yan. Kasi tomorrow, balik na naman sa work, school responsibilities at kung ano-ano pa. Kaya today, slow down muna tayo, ano, enjoy your Sunday and spend some time with the people you love, diba? Kaya together with our Sunday Rock playlist, hinanda namin para masoothe ang inyong spirit, oh, diba? Kaya to continue our good vibes, keep listening to the number 190.7 Radio Ragun Legazpi.

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That was Fall For You by Secondhand Serenade. Hi, hello there. Pinky Dinky is on air at time check. It is 2:30 in the afternoon. 30 more minutes before 3 p.m. So ayan, time na para i-shoutout ko ulit ang aking TikTok account. Ay hindi, yung sa kuya ko pala. Ayan, yung TikTok account ng aking kuya. So the username is @luengazeper, spelled LOENGAZEPER. So ayan guys, napaka-informative and educational ng videos niya guys. It's a must watch, lalo na sa mga mahihilig sa science dyan. Ito na yung sign because Kuya Luenga is ready to guide you and inform you the information that you need. You can like, follow, share, and even comment your thoughts about his videos. Kaya what are you waiting for? Follow na agad. Also, don't forget to follow Radyo Raga's Facebook page so you can catch us up with news and music that will make up your day. Dito lang yan sa 9.7 na Radyo Ragong Legazpi.

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That was You'll Be Safe Here by Rico Blanco. Hello, hello, hello everyone. Pinky Dinky here. Time check. It is 12:53 in the afternoon. 7 more minutes before 3 p.m. Grabe, ang bilis talaga ng oras. Ano? Mag-aalas stress na naman. So ayan, again, isha-shout out ko na ang aking TikTok account. The username is @chibibay, spelled CHI_BIBAY. So yeah, you can follow, like, share, and comment your suggestions for my next vlogs or mini vlogs, whatever you call that. So yeah, thank you so much mga kauragon for being here with me this Sunday afternoon. Sa susunod na Sunday ulit, okay? Once again, this is Pinky Dinky and you're listening right here on air on the number 190.7 Radyo Oragon Legaspi.

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0: Branch ay matatagpuan sa corner Porok Santo Niño, Rizal Street, Banwaan, Piduran Albay, beside Piduran West Central School. 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

We're bringing back the good old memories with these unforgettable songs. 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

So you thought we're not playing them here. Yes, we do. Right here on Uragon Sunday Rhythm.

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We're bringing back the good old memories with these unforgettable songs. You're on Uragon Sunday Rhythm.

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0: 'Cause we're keeping them alive.
1: Do that to me one more time.
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0: So you thought we're not playing them here. Yes, we do. Right here on Uragon Sunday Rhythm.
1: This has got to be the saddest day of my life. I called you here today for a bit of bad news. I won't be able to see you anymore because of my obligations. And the ties that you have. We've been meeting here every day. And since this is our last day together, I want to hold you just one more time. When you turn and walk away, don't look back. I want to remember you. Just like this, let's just kiss.

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Go placidly amid the noise and haste, and remember what peace there may be in silence. As far as possible, without surrender, be on good terms with all persons. Speak your truth quietly and clearly, and listen to others. Even the dull and ignorant, they too have their story. Avoid loud and aggressive persons. They are vexations to the spirit. If you compare yourself with others, you may become vain and bitter. For always there'll be greater and lesser persons than yourselves.

0: Enjoy your achievements as well as your plans. Keep interested in your own career. However humble, it is a real possession in the changing fortunes of time. Exercise caution in your business affairs, for the world is full of trickery. But let this not blind you to the virtue there is. Many persons strive for high ideals, and everywhere life is full of heroism. Be yourself. Especially do not feign affection, neither be cynical about love. For in the face of all aridity and disenchantment, it is perennial as the grass. Take kindly the counsel of the years, gracefully surrendering the things of youth. Nurture strength of spirit to shield you in sudden misfortune. But do not distress yourself with imaginings. Many fears are born of fatigue and loneliness. Beyond a wholesome discipline, be gentle with yourself.
1: You are
0: a child of the universe.
1: Of the universe.
0: No less than the trees and the stars.
1: You have
0: a right to be here. And whether or not

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And whatever your labors and aspirations in the noisy confusion of life, keep peace with your soul. With all its sham, drudgery, and broken dreams, it is still a beautiful world. Be careful, strive to be happy.

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What do you want? 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Just say the word and I'll throw a lasso around it and pull it down.

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As far as possible, without surrender, be on good terms with all persons. Speak your truth quietly and clearly, and listen to others. Even the dull and ignorant, they too have their story. Avoid loud and aggressive persons. They are vexations to the spirit. If you compare yourself with others, you may become vain and bitter, for always there'll be greater and lesser persons than yourself.

0: 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Keep interested in your own career. However humble, it is a real possession in the changing fortunes of time. Exercise caution in your business affairs, for the world is full of trickery. But let this not blind you to the virtue there is. Many persons strive for high ideals, and everywhere life is full of heroism. Be yourself. Especially do not feign affection, neither be cynical about love. For in the face of all aridity and disenchantment, it is perennial as the grass. Take kindly the counsel of the years, gracefully surrendering the things of youth. Nurture strength of spirit to shield you in sudden misfortune. But do not distress yourself with imaginings. Many fears are born of fatigue and loneliness. Beyond a wholesome discipline, be gentle with yourself.
1: You are a child
0: of the universe. No less than the trees and the stars. You have a right to be here. And whether or not it is clear to you, no doubt, the universe is unfolding as it should. Therefore, be at peace with God, whatever you conceive Him to be. And whatever your labors and aspirations, in the noisy confusion of life, keep peace with your soul. With all its sham, drudgery, and broken dreams, it is still a beautiful world. Be careful, strive to be happy.

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